Lately, it's been water bottle, baseball glove, and batting helmet in our family. Yeah, I'm Johnny. 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
2: 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I am loving this one from Shaboozy and Kevin Powers. It's Move On. 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

Chase Matthew holding it down on 106.7 The Bull. Kraft Mac and Cheese apparently has collaborated with a new soda company. They've come out with a cream soda that is Kraft Mac and Cheese flavored. I'm not making this up. This is legit. Now, that just makes me think, like, what are we doing at this point? Who came up with this?

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I don't know if this is for me. I'll have the details for you in 6 minutes. Meet me here.

106.7 The Bull. So get this. Hidden Valley Ranch is getting a creepy makeover for Halloween with its first ever seasonal product. 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A limited edition spooky ranch dressing. It's colored black. 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

106.7 The Bull, Colorado's new country. I saw videos of this lady right here, Lauren Elena, performing on Fremont Street in Vegas yesterday. And man, she really is just incredible. Amazing performer. One of the best voices in country music right now. It's Lauren Elena, Chase Matthew, All My Exes on The Bull.

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Chris Young on 106.7 The Bull, Colorado's new country. I've had my dog start sports betting. He picks a team every week, and honestly, so far, he's not doing too bad. He's 2-1.

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2: 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I want to hear it all.

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Jenny Chesney on 106.7 The Bull, Colorado's new country. I am still not over the fact Morgan Wallen right here not nominated for Male Artist of the Year or Entertainer of the Year for the CMAs this year. I don't understand.

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Here we are.

John Vardy on 106.7 The Bull. Now, this is very interesting to me, okay? Kraft Mac and Cheese has partnered with a soda company, and they have released a new cream soda that is Kraft Mac and Cheese flavored. I'm not making this up. This is legit. Would you enjoy a macaroni and cheese flavored cream soda? I'm a little scared of it. Are you? Let me know through that talkback, Mike.

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Ella Lefty, Boston, on 106.7 The Bull. Don't forget, anytime you hear an Ella Langley song, open up your iHeart app, tap the talkback mic, and say your name and that you made the switch to 106.7 The Bull, and you're entered to win tickets to her sold-out show at Red Rocks. You know

I love that one. Graylin James, Water at a Wedding on 106.7 The Bull. Colorado's new country. A lot of us probably going to be sleeping on the airport floor a little bit more. More details to come. Meet me here in six.

106.7 The Bull. So get this. Starting October 19th, a new Department of Transportation rule has removed 10 types of disruptions that qualify for those, you know, forms of compensation like hotel stays, meals. One of them's unscheduled maintenance. We can't control that.

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0: 106.7 The Bull, Colorado's new country, Ella Langley right here. 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
2: 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I love it so much. Think As You Drunk. 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

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Get this. Kraft Mac and Cheese has partnered with a soda company. 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And listen, I'll try anything once. I don't know about that.

John Party wrapping things up for me this evening on 106.7 The Bull, Colorado's new country. It's Morgan Wallen, Post Malone. I ain't coming back. I am coming back, but not till next weekend. I'll see you then.

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So I got a topic I want to discuss next hour. I want to hear from you on this. You got a fall tradition you want to share with us? 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

0: Hi, my name is Frida. I work the night shift at a retirement resort community in Tucson, Arizona. And I'm just calling to say good morning.
1: Well, God bless you, Rita. Thank you so much for what you do, and thanks for listening.

0: Ann Hudson is coming up next with all the latest from Nashville. 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
1: This is interesting, Granger. Did you see that Brad Paisley just made a surprise return to one of television's most outrageous shows? And he brought a brand new song with him. That's next in your Nashville news.

High City. It's Granger Smith. Thanks for staying up with After Midnight on Colorado's new country, 106.7 The Bull. 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
1: Good morning. This is Lisa. 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

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When a Wendy's fry fight turns into a shootout, who ends up in the most trouble? Well, spoiler, it's not who you think. Earl Dibbles is coming in with this true dumb criminal story to make all of this make sense. Coming up next, hang tight.

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Mm-hmm.

Pie City. It's Granger Smith. Thanks for staying up with After Midnight on Colorado's new country, 106.7 The Bull. So it's a brand new topic I'm introducing, and I want to hear from you on this. So call me. I'll put you on the air. What do you love to do in the fall? What's a fall tradition you still do? 866-607-8383.

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That's what you do on this third shift. I'm Granger Smith, your host. I'm going to talk about some things that went down on this day in history coming up. I got a little list I want to read for you. Plus some Nashville news with Ann Hudson, stories about your favorite stars out there in Nashville. All of this coming up real soon, so don't go anywhere.

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What happened in Yorktown on this day back in 1781? Do you remember? Probably not, but I'll remind you that, plus some other things that went down on this day in history coming up in two songs. Hang tight.

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1: Ann Hudson is about to jump on and share some Nashville news with us. 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
1: Hey, this is Josh. I'm heading to Iowa. 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
0: Sure appreciate you, Josh. Thanks for calling, buddy.

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Thanks for staying up with After Midnight on Colorado's new country, 106.7 The Bull. Okay, how mad would you be if you had to call the cops on your own dad? 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Earl has got this dumb criminal story to share with us next. 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

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I'm looking for your phone call here. 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
1: 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Before you take off and get your day started, let me remind you, God is great, and he is worthy of our praise. I'm Granger Smith, coming to y'all from the Yee Yee Farm in Central Texas. 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
14: All right. We got a big one for you today. If you like movies, we got a fun movie game coming up. My stepdad, Arkansas Keith, was on the Bobbycast, and I'm going to play you a little clip from him in a second where we talked about what I was like as a kid, and how he described me was quite funny. The first thing he said was really funny. I didn't tell him what to say. I said, what was I like in high school? And the first thing he said, a little hurtful. So, okay. We'll get to that in just a second. Glad everybody's here, though.
16: Bobby Bones!

0: also
1: went back to my hometown, Mountain Pine, Arkansas, and I did a Bobby cast with my old stepdad, Arkansas Keith. So we did this in the auditorium of my high school. We both went to the same high school. And so we talked about what I was like as a kid and then us going to a Cubs game. So here he is, my stepdad, Arkansas Keith. Bobby.

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7 The Bull. I'm Johnny, and there is another Ella Langley song. 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

love a Broncos victory Monday, right? I mean, I'm just on a high today. This is a great Monday, if that is such a thing. I'm Johnny on 106.7 The Bull.

Kenny Chesney was the special guest Saturday night right here on the Bull for iHeart Country House Party, and he's always cool, always interesting, and I love that guy. That is Carry On, new number one song this week, by the way, on the Bull.

after the Broncos game, the next big event we've got our mind on, Ella Langley, sold out at Red Rocks October 7th. And we've got tickets again all this week. Every time you hear an Ella song, get on our free talkback mic and tell us how you made the switch to the Bull. Well, baby,

I felt like a kid myself yesterday in the South stands at the Broncos game, jumping up and down. I almost lost my voice, but wow, was it worth it. I'm Johnny on a Monday with Dylan Scott now on 106.7 The Bull.

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2: Oh, we got a new country Aussie. Here is Mac Geiger. Song is called String By on The Bull.

We are on Rocky Mountain High today, no low. I'm Johnny, and we're still giving away Ella Langley concert tickets. You don't know how to win? I'll tell you in minutes on The Bull.

So outside of a big Broncos win like last night, what do you dream about? What are the most Googled dreams? I got a list for you coming up here in just about 2 seconds.

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1: 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How you been? Girl, it's been too long.

0: 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All right, Bull Nation. 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
2: 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We got the double Lukes going here. 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

Victory Monday. I'm Johnny Wild, feeling pretty good today, I gotta tell you. And this one-hour commercial-free bull ride makes it a little bit better. Here's Chris Lane.

Chris Cagle is coming back to Denver, playing the Grizzly Rose October 16th. I'm going to give you your shot to win your way in. Now, use that talkback mic again. Give me your name, why you want to go to the show, and who you're going to take with 106.7 The Bull.

0: 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Johnny Wild on a Broncos victory Monday.
1: Five-man pressure. Stafford, quick throw. Ball intercepted. Talanoa Hufanga down the west sideline. Hufanga cuts up inside. Inside the 30, 20, 15, 10, 5. Touchdown!
0: Definitely a Rocky Mountain high today. That's

I love the line in that song about when mama calls, pick up and talk. I was busy on Saturday and I saw that my mom was calling him for a split second. I was like, I'll buzz her later. No, got on the horn, talked for 30 minutes. Do that if you haven't done it, okay? Johnny on 106.7 The Bull.

0: summer, we had UFC at the White House, then a Grand Prix race through D.C. What is next? I'll tell you coming up in a new feature called Meanwhile in two songs on 106.7 The Bull.
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you on a Monday. 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We are giving away Ella Langley concert tickets. 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I'll clue you in coming up.

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We like our chicken fried and our Broncos to finally come to life in the second half. I'm just going to start showing up at halftime, you know? Man, it was great. But boy, am I tired today and my voice is just barely hanging on. Good day, though. 106.7 The Bull.

Say so. If you need some free money, say so. It's coming back Monday. The 9K payday starts a week from today. 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
0: Really appreciate you being here on a Monday. Enjoy the rest of this Broncos victory Monday. Remember, we're the United States, not the divided states. 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

0: 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You excited?
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Hit that talkback microphone, leave us a message, and say, I made the switch to 106.7 The Bull for your chance to win Ella Langley Red Rocks tickets. Good luck.

Another Ella Langley song. So open up our free iHeartRadio app right now. 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Hit that talkback microphone. Leave us a message saying I made the switch to 106.7 The Bull. And you'll have a chance to see Ella Langley at Red Rocks next week. Good luck. We are 106.7 The Bull.

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Acoustic Christmas is coming back this year. You are not going to want to miss this lineup. All right, we've got it for you tomorrow at 4 p.m. on 106.7 The Bull.

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Already, September flew by this year. We are 106.7 The Bull, Colorado's new country. Zach Top, Old Dominion, and Parmalee on the way.